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What it has to do with the song that we have, but the young man has just returned from probably the most successful tour of his life in South America, where they turned the place upside down for him. A very talented young composer, author, singer, a very fine person too, the man who sings O Carol, Neil Sedaka.

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0: Yes, sir, it's Saturday, September 12th. It's the 255th day of the year, with 110 days remaining. Yep, the countdown has begun. And we're back with another edition of TBZ, the Bollywood Zone. I'm your host, Shamji. How you doing? On the sporting front this weekend, it is CPL action. It continues at Kensington Oval. The Barbados Royals take on the Jamaica Kingsmen, and then the Barbados Royals again in action against the Guyana Amazon Warriors. And we've got all the usual goodies for you in the show today. A dramatic chicken heist. Have you seen this? The vacuum cleaner that caused a divorce. You have to hear the story. Two big Bollywood stars reuniting after 18 years. We've got all the scoops, the usual great tunes, and lots of Bollywoodness. Of course, it's all here on TBZ, the Bollywood Zone.
1: Look at

0: It's a very cool song from the movie Surf Tomb. Right back to 1999 on this one. Hey, package wala bhai, what's happening?
1: Hello, Mr. Shyamji, boss ji. Mamu is resting.
0: Tell me you brought the package.
1: Mamu gave me the package.
0: Okay, here we go. Dig in, let's see what's happening.
1: Here we go.
0: Okay. All right, so two films out this weekend. The first one's called The Last Man in the Tower.
1: Okay.
0: Set against the ever-changing face of Mumbai, the story follows Yogesh Mishra, known as Master G, a retired school teacher played by celebrated actor Manoj Bajpayee. He lives in an aging housing society where residents are tempted to sell their homes for redevelopment. While his neighbors see it as a lucrative opportunity, Master G refuses to sell, driven by principles rather than money. As he stands against the redevelopment, though, tensions rise and his community turns against him, leading to a darker narrative about greed, ambition, and morality. Well, the film features Manoj Bajpayee, of course, Bommon Irani is in this, and Divya Dutta.
1: Nice.
0: And the movie Last Man in Tower is not big on songs, so let's jump into this new one by independent artist Gaurav Mali, who's made a name for himself online. And here's an emotional song called Bahut Roya Hai. The song expresses deep heartbreak, pain in love, and a plea for solitude and freedom from emotional suffering. Oh, I'm liking it. Let's check it out. Bahut Roya Hai, brand new from Gaurav Mali.

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Aaj Ki Raat, still one of my favorite songs, a couple of years ago from the movies 3-2. That was redone, nicely done by Trinidad's Reuti Ramrup and Rublalji. What's going on in the world, guys? Let's check it out. Major international observances. It is World First Aid Day, observed globally on the second Saturday of September. This day, established by the International Federation of Red Cross and Red Crescent Societies. Happy World First Aid Day. And it's a big weekend for the Jewish community. It is the Jewish New Year, Rosh Hashanah. Yeah, it began at sunset on Friday, September 11th, and continues until tomorrow, September 13th. If you're into tennis like I am, the U.S. Open Championships, it's in its final weekend. The tournament wraps up over the weekend at Flushing Meadows in New York. Let's see what happens. It is also German Language Day, celebrated on the second Saturday of September, highlighting the history and appreciation of the German language. Sprechen Sie Deutsch? Nein! 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Here's a song from Shilpa Rao out of the movie Devara.

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Let's jump into it. Sheriff's deputies in Washington responded to a neighborhood to wrangle a really strong goat. This is a ram goat with approximately 1 foot long horns. Dangerous looking stuff. The goat was attempting to ram nearby residents who stayed safely inside until the deputies came and, you know, secured the goat back in its pen. And you could hear one of the deputies saying, "This is a really strong goat, man." Here's a bizarre one from Taiwan. A Taiwanese man who used a robot vacuum cleaner to catch his wife cheating has been sentenced to 5 months in prison for invading a privacy. What? In 2023, after finding a used toothbrush at the couple's vacation home, he suspected his wife was having an affair. Whose toothbrush is this? So he remotely activated the robot vacuum through the app's live feed camera. He caught her in an intimate encounter with another man. He recorded the footage and then used it as evidence. He won about $16,000, but his wife fought back. "You're joking." The court agreed. "You're joking." And the man ended up with 5 months in jail. "You are joking." That's insane. The moral of the story is, careful how you use that vacuum cleaner. Finally, have you seen this? An Egyptian gang has reportedly pulled off a dramatic chicken heist. Chicken! Stealing about 105 kilograms of chicken from a moving truck. It's a stunt that has been compared online to a scene out of Fast and Furious. Listen to the setup. A six-person gang used a pickup truck to chase down and pull right up behind a refrigerator truck. One of them climbed onto the back of the truck, forced the doors open, and started throwing boxes of chicken into the pickup truck. And by the way, the truck driver, he only found out when the footage went viral from another driver. The Fast and Furious Chicken Heist. It's a wacky world.

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1: Yes, time to see the socials. It was so popular we had to bring it back. She's been called the Kim Kardashian of Bollywood. And if you see her, you'll know why. And she's one of the new stunning celebrities out there. Have you seen her? Well, do this now. 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Only here on
0: See the Socials.
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Hey, did you have a birthday this past week? Well, these guys sure did. Between the 6th and the 12th of September, let's go. It's the famous actor Idris Elba. He's 54. She gave us a huge hit, I Will Survive, a big women's anthem, Gloria Gaynor, singers, 77. The very aggressive but funny comedian, Leslie Jones from SNL. Leslie turns 59. Turning 47 is famous singer Pink. Adam Sandler, comedian and actor, he just turned 60. One of the world's most famous chefs, Gordon Ramsay. TV personality as well, he's 60 years old. Clocking 59 now, it's Harry Connick Jr., singer and actor. One of the most talented and powerful actors in Hollywood, Taraji P. Henson. Taraji celebrated a 56th birthday this week. From the Fast and the Furious fame and so many other projects, rapper and actor Ludacris Luda is 49. Jennifer Hudson.

Britain, singer-actress turned 45 and turning 33, the very popular country singer Kelsey Ballerini. Over to Bollywood, where Hrithik Roshan's father, Rakesh Roshan, is 77, turning 41, powerful actor Radhika Apte. Akshay Kumar, 59, and Prachi Desai is 38. Just some of the celebrity birthdays for this week.

0: Still to come, we'll check out the other film that came out yesterday, The Fast and Furious, a treat for chocolate lovers. Two big Bollywood celebs team up after 18 years. All that and more, standing by in Hour 2 of TBZ.
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3: फिक्स।

Well, it's time to reveal the second film of the week, and that's Heiwan. It literally means animal or beast. It's a crime and psychological thriller. And the big thing about this movie is that it features Akshay Kumar and Saif Ali Khan. And this could be one of the biggest commercial Bollywood releases this week. Akshay plays a genuinely disturbing villain. He goes head-to-head with Saif Ali Khan. The film stars Saif as a visually impaired martial artist who finds himself targeted by a ruthless and psychologically disturbed killer played by Akshay Kumar. Whoa. Saif's character has to depend on his heightened senses, intelligence, and martial arts skills to protect himself and a young child in his care. What a storyline. You know, the interesting thing is that Heiwan is a movie that reunites Akshay Kumar and Saif Ali Khan after 18 years officially. The last time these two shared the screen was in the movie Tushan back in 2008. And here is the title track from the movie, Heiwan.

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It's Raymond Ram the Rhine and a young lady who celebrated her birthday recently, Vaishali Samlal. It is International Chocolate Day, an annual global celebration dedicated to chocolate, coinciding with the birth of S. Milton Hershey. He was born on September 13, way back in 1857, and he was the founder of the Hershey Chocolate Company. That's a good reason to celebrate, right? But listen to this. Time to settle a very important question. Which chocolate brands are the top selling in the world? We put together the top five, and here we go. Number five, it's Toblerone. Toblerone at number five. Moving up to number four is Kit Kat, one of my favorites. Number three, Reese's, not one of my favorites, but maybe yours. To the big two now, number two, the ever-popular Snickers. Yes, and the top spot, the number one selling chocolate brand in the world is, not surprising, M&M's. And there you go. Hey, coming up next, Bollywood news. And the star clip later on, Saif and Akshay chit-chat about the past.

0: break.
1: Let's dig into the Bollywood news. Have you checked out the movie Gandhari yet? It's premiered on Netflix. That's right, the action thriller Gandhari has hit Netflix on September the 3rd with Tapsee Pannu starring as Bani, a mother on a relentless mission to find her abducted daughter. This is already making news. Within just 3 days, Gandhari reached number one in 8 countries and landed in Netflix's top 10 in 49 countries. Now that's a mom you don't want to mess with. Well, Meghna Gulzar's next crime drama, it's called Deira, starring Kareena Kapoor Khan and Prithvi Raj Sukumaran, generated buzz following its teaser drop. Yes, the film focuses on an intense criminal investigation. Kareena Kapoor Khan is back in action. Kunal Kemu gears up for his next directorial venture. It's called Vibe, releasing on September the 18th, co-starring Preeti Zinta. Yep, she's back, starring with Sparsh Srivastav. The action comedy marks Preeti's return to Hindi theatrical cinema after quite a number of years. Well, Netflix again, it's confirmed that the third installment of the anthology franchise Lust Stories arrives on September 18th. The ensemble cast includes Radhika Apte, Konkona Sen Sharma, Vijay Verma, and Ali Fazal. That's Lust Stories 3, coming on September 18th to Netflix. In more news, Deepak Kumar Mishra's folk fantasy thriller movie The Vivan, Force of the Forest, starring Tamanna Bhatia, Siddharth Malhotra and Sara Ali Khan, nice cast, released teaser visual stills ahead of its theatrical launch, which is going to be on September the 25th. We're looking out for it. The Vivan, Tamanna, Siddharth, Sara Ali Khan. Finally, trade reports confirmed post-production timelines for Nitesh Tiwari's magnum opus, Ramayan Part 1, starring Ranbir Kapoor, Sai Pallavi and Yash. They're eyeballing a November 2026 launch for this magnum opus, this huge film that's history in the making, Ramayan Part 1. That's the Bollywood Scoop for this time. Here's an oldie goldie redone as we head back to the 80s.

0: be right back.
1: 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It's the flavor of our culture. 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

0: Let's go back. The history and the hit.
1: Are you ready to go back?
0: Hello, Shamji. I am ready for the trip. Dial locked. Engaging core sequence. Brace for temporal rupture. 3, 2, 1. Time jump initiated. Welcome to another era.
1: We're in 1982. This is the year that Canada confirms its constitution, gaining full political independence from the UK. Italy beats West Germany 3-1 to win the 1982 FIFA World Cup in Spain. And the first CDs are produced in Germany. The DJs were playing songs like Eye of the Tiger by Survivor, I Love Rock and Roll by Joan Jett and the Blackhearts, and Physical by Olivia Newton-John. In the cinemas, people were queuing up to check out E.T., the Extraterrestrial, Sylvester Stallone in Rocky III, First Blood, and 48 Hours. And over in India, in 1982, a new Hindi film star was entertaining audiences in a movie called Star. The movie features the son of actor Rajendra Kumar, Kumar Gaurav. The film portrayed young Kumar Gaurav as Dev, who rejects a traditional job and decides to pursue his passion for singing. However, it's not a smooth road, and Dev must keep his wits about him amidst fierce competition. Star was not successful at the box office, believe it or not, but its soundtrack became quite popular. The songs were done by Nazia Hassan and Zoheb Hassan, a brother, with great music by Bidu. They were both given a chance, by the way, to act in this movie, but they said they didn't care to because they wanted to stick to singing instead. I'd be glad they did, because they gave us songs like this one, the title song from the 1980 movie, Star.

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0: I'm liking this one. It is called Holdin' On. It's another cool song from the music project called Bandish Bandits with singer Pratika Gopinath. Okay, here we go. In this week's Star Clip, we hear from two old friends, Saif Ali Khan and Akshay Kumar, who have reunited in the new film Hewan. They recently sat down with Twinkle and Kajol on their talk show to reminisce about the old times.
1: I'm telling you, I know him so well. We've done about 6 to 7 films, more than that, I presume. And some of the stunts he couldn't do, but he would still try. He would just do it. He would just jump.
2: So many films, and he's the action hero. And because I'm with him, I remember, I had to jump out of the helicopter.
1: Yes, I remember it.
2: And what happened?
1: And he didn't jump.
3: No, but basically, you all are very different. I mean, Akshay, when you were hustling for tips in Bangkok, and Saif, I believe that you were taking money out of your father's wallet.
4: Oh, gosh, please. You grew up in palaces, and you came from a very humble background, AK.
2: Like, there was unpainted palaces. It was a big struggle.
4: You were running around unpainted palaces, but you came from a very humble background. You took me to... You see your grandmother's house in Chandni Chowk. It was a small room, 10 feet by 10 feet. And she told me that 13, 14 of you would stay there, including 24.
2: In one room.
4: In one room, including both of you. Y'all couldn't have been more different, but y'all made your own way. How did both of y'all get into the business, though?
1: Both of all.
4: I know your story. Business. Let's start with Saif.
2: I can tell you his story.
4: Okay. Why don't y'all do that? Why don't y'all tell us each other's stories?
2: Well, I don't know where he'll start before, but there was a time when he was a very good-looking martial arts teacher. And then someone said, why don't you do some modeling? And then he went there and he met a young model called Sonia, who he shot with. And he said, you look left, look right. That's how you do it. So, of course, he did that. And then at one point, she sat on his lap.
1: Oh, yeah. I told you this story about
3: a
1: few days back.
3: She sat on his lap.
2: And he said, this is a good job. I'm getting paid 10 times more than the martial arts stuff. And Sonia sitting on my lap. So, and then he got offered somehow you were more quiet and reserved in action. And when did you suddenly realize that you're the best comic actor in the country?
1: All thanks to Priyadarshan.
2: Oh.
1: Raj Kumar Santoshi. And a writer and a director called Neeraj Vora.
2: Yeah.
1: So, but these are the three people responsible. You know, there are sometimes you meet people who just push you and get you to a spot where you don't even realize that you can reach the level. These are the people, and I'm very thankful to them to just making me go till there.
4: But Saif, in the beginning, when you entered this business, your Hindi was really... obnoxious. Yeah. And you had a lot of trouble, especially when you were working with, you know, people like Sunil Dutt and Yash Chopra. What happened during your first shoot? Please tell me.
2: So he said to me, this is your introduction scene. Bachche, I want you to come inside and be very loud and happy. Your friends are sitting and having coffee in the shop and you come in. Your name is Pratap. So I came to the market and I went, Pratap has landed. So he said, cut.

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